taste. You gotta take it if you want to shake medicine. You gotta take it if you want to shake medicine. You gotta take it if you want to shake medicine. You gotta take it.

This has got to be a special tribute to the houses of Newell, La Beja, and Extravaganza.

Sometimes on the legendary night, like the closing of the garage, when the crowd is calling down the spirits, listen, and you will hear the footsteps of all the houses.

0: enjoy this trip. Enjoy this trip. And it is a trip.
1: Countdown is progressing.
2: Uno, dos, uno, dos, tres, cuatro.